A masterpiece. Oh my, my, oh my, my love. I take one look at you, you're taking me out.

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1: Oh, it's beautiful. 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
0: Yeah, yes it is.
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0: Well, baby, I went down and got it for you.

Radio 100. I wanna dance by water 'neath the Mexican sky. Drink some margaritas.